problem that I can't fix, cause I can do it in the mix. And if your man gives you trouble just to move out on the double, and you don't let it trouble your brain, cause away goes trouble down the drain. Said away goes trouble down the drain.

lonely. It's hard to say that I'd rather stay awake when I'm asleep, because my dreams are bursting at the seams.

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1: 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Think of all the stories that we could have told.

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My blood is pumping, I can see the end is right in front of me. Don't

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1: Love had me blinded and see the context.

Yeah. Reminiscing on those past days. I thought you didn't know my last name, but that changed. And I traveled around the world, think where you living at now. I heard you moved to Austin, got an apartment and settled down. And every once in a while, I start texting, write a paragraph, but then I delete the message. Think about you like a pastime. I could cry you a river, get you baptized. 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

you look into the distance, there's a house upon the hill, guiding like a lighthouse. It's a place where you'll be safe to feel our grace, 'cause we've all made mistakes. If you've lost your way,

But if you carry on abusing, you'll be robbed for months. 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Just come home.